Very excited to see Kevin Morby. He'll be playing the Eau Claire's Music Festival later on this month. Badlands, the name of it, from his little wide open album. Tegan and Sarah start us out in the 7 o'clock hour. Hello, good evening. John Adler with you till 10 p.m. tonight. As I said before, yeah, it's hot and will continue to be so. So hopefully songs that I play in the next couple hours here will at least mentally be able to cool you off a little bit. Evenings on 88.9, brought to you by the Door County Maritime Museum. Being in one successful band is a huge feat. So the idea that one person could be part of three big bands is pretty amazing. Throwing Muses being one of them. Belly being another one. And the Breeders is another one. Happy birthday today to Tanya Donnelly of the Breeders. Thought I'd play some Safari for you here on listener supported 88.

0: 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Pay No Mind, one of the songs that they did during that set. 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Feist before that, counting us up from 1, 2, 3, 4, John Adler with you. Welcome to the second day of the week, the second hot day of the week here in Milwaukee, and will continue to be so for the next couple of days until we get some much needed rain later on this week. 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
2: John Gerda, thank you so much for joining us.
3: Glad to be here, Joy.
2: One of the annual celebrations of 414 Day is a special deal on the posters for Milwaukee's neighborhoods. And it's my understanding that you are part of how these posters came to be. Is that right?
3: Absolutely. Yeah, it was a great project. This goes back to the late 70s. And it was, I think the name was Discover Milwaukee. It became Spirit of Milwaukee for a time. But it was part of the Department of City Development under Henry Meyer and Bill Drew and the office of Craig Coonan. His idea was to highlight neighborhoods as kind of building blocks of the city. And then work with a DCD artist named Jan Katowicz, who's the most widely seen artist you never heard of, or whose name you don't know, who would do these wonderful drawings of essentially architectural features, each of the neighborhoods. So Jan would do the front, I would do the back. We worked together on kind of what would be highlighted, you know, bungalow in Sherman Park, water tower on the east side. The result was a series of posters. I think we had 27 early on. And when they got published, they really took off. You know, you'd see them in doctor's offices and broadcast TVs and interview rooms. You'd see them in the background on TV.
2: They're beautiful designs. You'll even see them in neighborhoods on like flags,
3: right,
2: essentially.
3: Right.
2: How did you decide on the initial neighborhoods? What was it about each of them that, I don't know, gave that kind of community feel? How did you gauge that?
3: Boy, a lot of things, and it's not a science. And I think part of it was there are guineas, you know, like a Walker's Point, North Point, the Water Tower neighborhood, and then there are ones that are not so much. But then you have the ones that in many cases began with kind of social programs of some sort. Harambe Ombudsman Project, North Division, you know, North Division Project. So they had kind of taken a slice and kind of in some ways institutionalized the character. So it made that official. So those are easy as well. And others, you know, it's again, like stars. They don't all shine equally brightly, but I did a lot of biking. I probably biked or drove down virtually every street in the city for that project. So I got to know the city about as well, probably better than a cab driver. It was a lot of fun. It was a hurry-up project. I didn't have long to do each of those neighbors, 3-4 weeks. So it was research, writing, and then on to the next one.
2: It's something that in some ways feels small, but also so large and unifying.
3: Mm-hmm.
2: Was that the goal of making these?
3: Oh, sure. Absolutely. I think the goal for DCD and for me was to kind of raise up these grassroots communities and say that these are the building blocks of Milwaukee. You know, this is who we are. And giving very consciously equal weight, equal time, equal words, equal pictures to the Lake Park neighborhood and to the Near North Side and Near South Side. The old socialist ideal, kind of we're all in this together. And I think giving equal treatment and highlighting them all kind of in the same graphic scale, I think makes that statement pretty powerfully.
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Grizzly Bear, Losing All Sense from their Painted Ruins album. Next year will mark their 25th year as a band. We'll see if they have anything special lined up. New music from Metric now. This is Time is a Bomb.

0: Metric. New album's called Romanticizing the Dive. They are touring in support of it. Time is a Bomb, part of that album. 24th of this month, they'll be down in Chicago at the Aragon Ballroom along with Broken Social Scene and the band Stars for a live show. 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
2: L7 bassist Jennifer Finch has been diagnosed with an aggressive form of brain cancer, prompting
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2: L7 bassist Jennifer Finch has been diagnosed with an aggressive form of brain cancer, prompting the band, her family, and friends to launch a GoFundMe campaign to help cover costs.

He turned a delayed concert into a memorable event after waiting more than 4 hours to begin his show because of a security breach that left thousands of fans outside the venue. Starting shortly after midnight, the rapper told the crowd he wanted to avoid any risk of fans being injured before launching into the performance. The nearly 50-song set continued until 3 a.m. and featured surprise appearances from Beyonce, Rihanna, Pharrell, Usher, Tiana Taylor, and more. I'm Dori Zori. That's your music news.

0: Joan Jett, I Love Rock and Roll here on listener-supported 88.9. Milwaukee Music before that from Allison Mahal. I feel like I had to play her tonight. Some bad news. She was set to perform Chill on the Hill at Humboldt Park tonight along with the band Son and Full Nude. Unfortunately, due to the extreme heat, it was canceled. But Allison Mahal will be playing the Argo here in Milwaukee on August 1st, your next chance to see her. But I wanted to make sure you heard The Knife from her Backbone EP. Of course, we always celebrate Milwaukee music every hour. If you're new to 88.9, that is one of the many things that we do. One of my favorites as well. John Adler with you to kind of bring the spirits up from the fact that Chill on the Hill got canceled due to heat tonight. Stick around at 8 o'clock. Classic rock at 8 o'clock. We are going to be celebrating the birthday of a guitar virtuoso whose nickname is the Rage Cage. He's celebrating a birthday today. That's all I'll tell you, but that should be enough. 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

Oh, a song about the sun when we hit temps that felt like 100 today. That makes sense to me. Disclosure, sun comes up tremendous here on 88.9. John Adler with you for another 2 hours till 10 p.m. Evenings on 88.9. 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Keeping the music going with Steven Sanchez. This is Sweet Love.

0: Jordan Patterson here on 88.9, Just My Friend, from her album Songs from a Valley Girl. Speaking of Jordan Patterson, she would definitely be She's Up Now category of Ladies First. Coming up at 10 p.m., as it does every Tuesday, Ladies First, with your host, Element Culture Plug. A great hour of music celebrating women in music, split up by Put Some Respect on Her Name, some of the legends in music from women. Also, the Give Her Her Flowers section, the second part, which is equally my favorite. It is the women that are shaping the sounds of music as we speak. And again, She's Up Now is how Element always finishes the show, with some artists you should be looking forward to. That is coming up at 10 p.m. tonight here on 88.9. 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

0: one of our more recent Milwaukee studio sessions from that band, the Mountain Goats, just a few weeks ago before they took the stage at Summerfest. That is part of their new album called Days. It comes out the first week of August. It's called Charlie Sheen Reaches Out to the Feds. 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

0: some great Milwaukee music from the Resurrectionists. It's Hey Man here on Listener Supported 88.9. They formed after the breakup of the Milwaukee band Work from a few years ago, and the results are pretty awesome, especially in the form of the double EP, I should say, that they kicked out called Anytime You Make. Breeders in that set as well. Some music from XTC before 9 o'clock, as well as the news from Vince Staples coming up in just a few. 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
1: 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I'm Carol Ann, host of The Afternoon Drive. 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

from stepping on the cement. Grave some minor grievances, I still ain't finished grieving. 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I know you think I changed. Music is a nightmare. I feel

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New music from Michigander, It's Freaking Out, Over Before You Know It, comes out at the end of this month, the final day of this month, actually. Before that, Mumford & Sons with some help from Hozier and Rubber Band Man here on Listener Supported 88.9. John Adler with you evenings on 88.9, brought to you by the Door County Maritime Museum. Obviously, the name of the game today, all the news, was the heat. The heat index feeling like it's over 100 degrees. But I've been trying to offset the conversation about how hot it is by peppering in music throughout the evening of people whose birthdays it is today, including Tanya Donnelly from the Breeders. You heard them a little bit ago. Dan Smith from the band Bastille celebrating a birthday. Kyle Gass of Tenacious D. And one more birthday to throw in, Bob Sale from the band Devo. He is the keyboardist and guitarist from the band. So I thought I'd throw in some Devo as well. Uncontrollable Urge here on Milwaukee's Indie Alternative 88.9.

0: Very excited to hear the rest of the album called Still in My Blood from Milwaukee's very own Fever Marlene. That is Bystander, the newest music from Fever Marlene in over 8 years. It's been a long time, but they are back together and releasing a full-length album soon. Soonish, as I understand it. 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

Ladies First is a celebration of artists, visionary storytellers whose music always tends to move the culture forward. I'm your host, Element Everest Blanks, the culture plug. Here's a clip from my latest Ladies First interview.

0: Today's guest has built one of our most compelling catalogs in modern music by transforming survival into hope, grief into beauty, through fearless songwriting and the joy that it carries, both vulnerability and strength. Before there's music, there is a woman with a story. And today's author is Miss Allison Russell.
1: Element, I'm so honored to be here with you, and you are such a beautiful writer.
0: Thank you for your presence. You know, I want to jump right into my first statement and question. You know, you've spoken a lot about growing up in Montreal and how music became both a refuge and a language for survival. And listening to this current record, which I've heard a little bit of, I kept wondering if that little girl who needed music to survive could hear Two Stars. What do you think she'd recognize about the woman?

0: would be surprised that the woman existed, because the little girl that I was, really, truly, I don't think I believed I would live past 18 back then, you know? Mm-hmm. It was that kind of imperiled childhood where I didn't have a lot of hope as a child. That was something that grew after I left the adoptive home I was in. I didn't get lucky, but I got so lucky with chosen family once I left. I got so lucky with being in Montreal, being in a city that has art and free public art at its heart. You know, right now the International Festival de Jazz de Montréal, the Jazz Fest in Montreal, which is the biggest jazz fest in the world. It's actually the very biggest one, is happening right now. And like going to that, getting to wander through the park and hear Oscar Peterson play for free, you know, when I was like 5 years old, and I didn't know how amazing that was, but I heard freedom, you know, I heard freedom in his music. I heard freedom in his like left hand on the black keys. You know what I mean? Like it was like, I didn't know that I was being given a little roadmap, but I was, and it was music that gave that roadmap. And I think she would be so startled that that this woman exists and this mother exists and this artist exists who's writing songs, but I think she would be really excited. And I think we get the chance as adults, and we all navigate difficult things. Like none of us gets out of this human journey without navigating difficult things in some way, and it's trauma in some way. You know, she would be delighted. She would have fallen. She would have adored the young man on that track with me. Chibweze Ioma is such a star. And I met Chibweze on stage when I was on Broadway in my favorite musical, Hadestown, playing the goddess Persephone, the goddess of the underworld in the spring and the summertime. And Chibweze was swinging in for Jordan Fisher. Jordan was out. I think he had some with his throat. Chibweze came in to cover him for a week. And I had not met him or heard him. And I met him on stage as Orpheus. And he took my breath away. He's such a brilliant, brilliant artist. Hello, beloveds. This is Allison Russell, and you're listening to Ladies First with the Divine Element.
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0: From Anna Calvi's new EP, Is This All There Is? It's God's Lonely Man with some help there from Iggy Pop on listener-supported 88.9. Not only is the video for that incredible, elsewhere on that EP, she has Laurie Anderson helping her out on another track. Stereo MCs in that set as well with Step It Up. John Adler with you for a little bit longer till 10 p.m., at which point Ladies First takes over with your host, Element, the culture plug. 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

0: Music from Valouse here on Listener Supported 88.9. A track called Blush on the voice of Valouse, Jacqueline Beaupre, formerly a Milwaukee and now calling Minneapolis home. I think of it as just a way to, well, she traded in a one big lake, that being Lake Michigan, for the land of 10,000 lakes, that being Minnesota. You know, a solid trade. Call Me Lightning in there as well. And Lucy Dacus's newest, Planting Tomatoes. 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
4: Welcome to Ladies First. I'm your host, Element the Culture Plug. Every week, I have the privilege of sitting down with some of the most incredible Black women in music. Throughout the show tonight, you'll hear music from artists that I've interviewed, along with a little bit of their story. Then you can catch the full interview and conversation over at hyfin.org. Let's get started with an artist whose music refuses to be blocked in or boxed in, blending folk, R&B, hip-hop influences. Mariba has built a reputation as one of the most thoughtful storytellers of our generation. Her songs are intimate, honest, and humble while also being vulnerable. This is a perfect example of how her music can capture our emotions and bring us to tears. This song was the soundtrack of one of the most sensitive moments on the HBO series Insecure. Here is Mariba with Glock Peaceful, only on Ladies First.

0: If it moves the culture, then she's at the center. 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
1: It's time to put some respect on her name. Her influence is everywhere, even when her name isn't. So in this moment, it's about acknowledgement. Say it loud and proud. It's time to put some respect on her name.
0: And her name rings bells all around the world because long before dancehall became a global phenomenon, she broke barriers as one of the first women to make her mark in the genre dominated by men. And in 1982, she gave the world a record that would become synonymous with reggae and dancehall. Here is our sister Nancy with Bum Bum Bum Bum Billa right here only on Ladies First.
2: The thing called a bomb, bomb. The people was the arms of me, a kind. Little different style, different fashion. You know?

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That was the incredibly talented Mars with In the Morning. Tonight, I am featuring Black women that I've sat down with throughout my time here at Radio Milwaukee to interview. All of these women sat down with me to talk about their life, love, career, their journeys, their ups and downs. And you can check out interviews with every single artist that you hear tonight on hyphen.org, including Mars. We're going to get into Danielle Ponder and Nico and Sarach. But first, this artist is really changing the way people see the islands. And she's carrying the lineage from her sister, Robin Rihanna Fenty. She's taking us all the way to Barbados. We heard her on the track called Die Hard off of Kendrick Lamar's album, Mr. Morale and the Big Steppas. Here is Amanda Reefer with Colonize, only on Ladies First.

0: It's time to give her her flowers. She's shaping the sound of today, creating, leading, innovating, showing up with brilliance, consistency, and power. This moment is about presence, appreciation, and respect. And it's time to give her her flowers.
1: And I would be remiss if I didn't tell you a little bit about this woman's journey. Before she stepped onto stages or any studio booth around the world, this woman was standing in courtrooms as a public defender fighting for justice. Now, today, she's bringing that same passion and purpose to her music. Whether she's a singer, a songwriter, a TED Talk speaker, or an attorney, Danielle Ponder, her powerhouse voice blends soul, rock, gospel, and blues into something that speaks resilience and healing and hope into us all. Every performance feels honest, every lyric feels intentional, and every note reminds us that it's never too late to answer your call. This woman has the definition of the title of this new track from her album. Here's Danielle Ponder with Power, only on Ladies First.

Black is that little space we find in the dark each night without a light, in the bend of dark arms, safe from trauma, grief, and strife. Black is the color of real jungle fever in Belize, Tanzania, or Papua New Guinea. Sweaty black bodies swinging wildly, uninhibited, unashamed, unabashedly free. Black is the color of the Atlantic floor, the complexion of the sky dive directly north. It is a sunset horizon disappearing into Ontario Lake. Black is

0: shades of red. 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
3: Welcome back to Ladies First. I'm your host, Element the Culture Plug. When you think of natural disasters, you tend to think of the pain, loss, and suffering. This next artist experienced just that when she survived Hurricane Katrina. When I asked her about it during our interview, she said, "That is just what we do. In New Orleans, survival is who we are. It is in us. I leaned on my family, my friends, and my traditions." So what better way to honor a survivor, a fighter, a resilient spirit? That is Dawn Richard. Here she is with Spencer Zahn from their album, Quiet in a World Full of Noise, with Traditions, only on Ladies First.

0: Must be a Frank thing, cause when I win, they lose. 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
1: You call it superstition, I call it tradition.

0: She's up now. 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
1: 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And Jordan Patterson, her debut album introduced audiences to her thoughtful songwriting, her poetic lyrics, and established her as one of the most compelling new voices in independent music. And now she's continuing that journey with her new album, Songs from a Valley Girl. Let's get into her new one, Just My Friend, right here on Ladies First.

another band. 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I might climb the top of Class A Azul till I hit

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88.9 is pleased to support ReFlow's 10th Annual Green and Healthy Schools Conference on Friday, August 7th at Morse School for the Gifted and Talented. The annual conference centers around how various Milwaukee area schools are removing asphalt and implementing green infrastructure and sustainability initiatives. 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
1: Stories that stick with you. This is Uniquely Milwaukee. During the HIV/AIDS epidemic, Wisconsin, and especially Milwaukee, emerged as the paradigm for response and ongoing advocacy.
2: 40 years, it's an amazing amount of transformation that happened.
1: Vivant Health helped create an integrated model of care that's now in six other states and touted nationwide. Brandon Hill is Vivant's president and CEO.
2: When you bring together social resources and address structural factors, we're able to actually really bend the curve in the epidemic and allow folks living with HIV to live really healthy lives.
1: Wisconsin reported its first case of AIDS in 1982. Nearly a decade later, the state had more than 1,000 cases and almost 600 HIV diagnoses. But thanks to antiretroviral treatment in the mid-90s, new AIDS cases in the state dropped significantly.
3: When the AIDS epidemic began, it was a very difficult time. It was a brutal disease that for which there was no treatment. And therefore, an AIDS diagnosis was essentially a death sentence.
1: Doug Nelson is the former president and CEO of the AIDS Resource Center of Wisconsin, ARCW, before it became Vivant Health.
3: The fear and the misunderstanding back in those early days resulted in a lot of discrimination against people with AIDS and HIV.
1: In Milwaukee, organizations like the Brady East STD Clinic, the ARCW, healthcare workers, volunteers, and others fought back against discrimination and the spread of infection. And over the years, the ARCW forged new paths, opening a dental clinic and connecting people to food, housing, and litigation services, and launching its first medical clinic for those in need.
2: For us, we definitely found in ARCW's history that community-based care allowed folks to be hyper-attentive to the needs of the population.
3: Milwaukee was outstanding, it was progressive, and it was aggressive in supporting the fight against AIDS from the very beginning. City government, county government funded our prevention programs. The county actually funded the Clean Needle Exchange Program, which is controversial, but very important.
1: Hill says 80% of people currently living with HIV in the state receive some service from Vivant Health, and 95% of their patients are virally suppressed, meaning the virus levels are low enough and not transmittable to others. But still, prevention remains a key effort.
2: I mean, one of the realities of the HIV epidemic is that once things became under control, they move to the background. And so folks in the age group under 30 were not directly connected with the actual crisis that was happening before they were born.
1: From 2015 to 2024, the Wisconsin Department of Health Services reported an average of 200 to 300 new HIV cases each year. In this time frame, young men between 13 to 29 years old had the highest infection rate.
2: This is where those prevention efforts become so crucial, because we have no way of communicating this information if it's not in school, which it's moved out of school, if it's not discussed between family members. So a lot of our efforts are trying to reach and connect. And that's really what we were doing at Pride, reach and connect the group who, yes, we want to celebrate, but we don't want to lose any footing.
1: And that means continuing to treat the whole patient as Vivant Health looks ahead to long-term care.
2: The treatment not only has allowed the prevention of transmission, it's also given people a much longer life. And even this year, we know that we'll have a patient that will turn 90 years old that's in our care.
1: To learn more about Vivant Health and to hear more Uniquely Milwaukee episodes, head to radiomilwaukee.org/ourstories or listen wherever you get your podcasts. I'm Kim Shine, and Uniquely Milwaukee is supported by our Radio Milwaukee members.

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1: L7 bassist Jennifer Finch has been diagnosed with an aggressive form of brain cancer, prompting the band, her family, and friends to launch a GoFundMe campaign to help cover costs. Finch will not join L7 on the band's upcoming U.S. dates as she continues her recovery following multiple surgeries. The band said it will honor Finch's request to continue the tour while making her health and well-being its top priority. Jay-Z turned a delayed concert into a memorable event after waiting more than 4 hours to begin his show because of a security breach that left thousands of fans outside the venue. Starting shortly after midnight, the rapper told the crowd he wanted to avoid any risk of fans being injured before launching into the performance. The nearly 50-song set continued until 3 a.m. and featured surprise appearances from Beyoncé, Rihanna, Pharrell, Usher, Tiana Taylor, and more. I'm Dori Zori. That's your music news.

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Ladies First is a celebration of artists, visionary storytellers whose music always tends to move the culture forward. I'm your host, Element Everest Blanks, the culture plug. Here's a clip from my latest Ladies First interview.

0: Today's guest has built one of our most compelling catalogs in modern music by transforming survival into hope, grief into beauty, through fearless songwriting and the joy that it carries, both vulnerability and strength. Before there's music, there is a woman with a story. And today's author is Miss Allison Russell.
1: Element, I'm so honored to be here with you, and you are such a beautiful writer.
0: Thank you for your presence. You know, I want to jump right into my first statement and question. You know, you've spoken a lot about growing up in Montreal and how music became both a refuge and a language for survival. And listening to this current record, which I've heard a little bit of, I kept wondering if that little girl who needed music to survive could hear Two Stars. What do you think she'd recognize about the woman who wrote it?

0: would be surprised that the woman existed, because the little girl that I was, really, truly, I don't think I believed I would live past 18 back then, you know? Mm-hmm. It was that kind of imperiled childhood where I didn't have a lot of hope as a child. That was something that grew after I left the adoptive home I was in. I didn't get lucky, but I got so lucky with chosen family once I left. I got so lucky with being in Montreal, being in a city that has art and free public art at its heart. You know, right now, the International Festival de Jazz de Montréal, the Jazz Fest in Montreal, which is the biggest jazz fest in the world. It's actually the very biggest one, is happening right now. And like going to that, getting to wander through the park and hear Oscar Peterson play for free, you know, when I was like 5 years old, and I didn't know how amazing that was, but I heard freedom, you know, I heard freedom in his music. I heard freedom in his like left hand on the black keys. You know what I mean? Like it was like, I didn't know that I was being given a little roadmap, but I was, and it was music that gave that roadmap. And I think she would be so startled that that this woman exists and this mother exists and this artist exists who's writing songs, but I think she would be really excited. And I think we get the chance as adults, and we all navigate difficult things. Like none of us gets out of this human journey without navigating difficult things in some way, and it's trauma in some way. You know, she would be delighted. She would have fallen. She would have adored the young man on that track with me. Chibweze Ioma is such a star. And I met Chibweze on stage when we were I was on Broadway in my favorite musical, Hadestown, playing the goddess Persephone, the goddess of the underworld in the spring and the summertime. And Chibweze was swinging in for Jordan Fisher. Jordan was out. I think he had some with his throat. Chibweze came in to cover him for a week. And I had not met him or heard him. And I met him on stage as Orpheus. And he took my breath away. He's such a brilliant, brilliant artist. Hello, beloveds. This is Allison Russell, and you're listening to Ladies First with the Divine Element.
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0: I'm Carl Bonneman from Menominee Falls, and I support Radio Milwaukee proudly every day. I discovered Radio Milwaukee about 10 years ago, and I've been a fan ever since. 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As time went on, it was more than just the music. It was about the people, the DJs. It was about the stories that you told about Milwaukee. It was about all the cool events that you had. And I just thought I had to support the station. 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So this is my home, I think. And I found the station that I want to grow old with. My name's Carl Bonneman from Menominee Falls, and I support Radio Milwaukee.
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0: is that little space we find in the dark each night without a light, in the bend of dark arms, safe from trauma, grief, and strife. Black is the color of real jungle fever in Belize, Tanzania, or Papua New Guinea. Sweaty black bodies swinging wildly, uninhibited, unashamed, unabashedly free. Black is the color of the Atlantic floor, the complexion of the sky god directly north. It is a sunset horizon disappearing into Ontario Lake. Black is block party speakers blasting black bass beats over nodding nappy heads. Carnival drums swirling black rhythms around hips and barefoot soles stained deep in shades of red. Black is the color. Black is the color of love.
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So everyone knows that some of the best stuff is in the middle. 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

0: I'm Amber from Milwaukee, and I'm a proud member of Radio Milwaukee. I am a champion and a cheerleader for this wonderful gift that keeps Milwaukee special. I've been listening for about 10 years, had a really long commute, and just lived for the 5 o'clock shadow. I was figuring out one day how much I would support Radio Milwaukee and adding up the individual costs of the 5 o'clock shadow. It was in pennies per day for what I was thinking about giving. So it was my pleasure to become a sustaining member. I would encourage everyone to do the same. As this age of large corporate information and commercials come along, we have this opportunity to seize this special thing in Milwaukee. And I've had such an amazing experience with the DJs and the events in this beautiful space right in the heart of the city. My name is Amber from Milwaukee, and I love Radio Milwaukee.
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1: Stories that stick with you. This is Uniquely Milwaukee. During the HIV/AIDS epidemic, Wisconsin, and especially Milwaukee, emerged as the paradigm for response and ongoing advocacy.
2: 40 years, it's an amazing amount of transformation that happened.
1: Vivant Health helped create an integrated model of care that's now in six other states and touted nationwide. Brandon Hill is Vivant's president and CEO.
2: When you bring together social resources and address structural factors, we're able to actually really bend the curve in the epidemic and allow folks living with HIV to live really healthy lives.
1: Wisconsin reported its first case of AIDS in 1982. Nearly a decade later, the state had more than 1,000 cases and almost 600 HIV diagnoses. But thanks to antiretroviral treatment in the mid-90s, new AIDS cases in the state dropped significantly.
3: When the AIDS epidemic began, it was a very difficult time. It was a brutal disease that for which there was no treatment, and therefore an AIDS diagnosis was essentially a death sentence.
1: Doug Nelson is the former president and CEO of the AIDS Resource Center of Wisconsin, ARCW, before it became Vivant Health.
3: The fear and the misunderstanding back in those early days resulted in a lot of discrimination against people with AIDS and HIV.
1: In Milwaukee, organizations like the Brady East STD Clinic, the ARCW, healthcare workers, volunteers, and others fought back against discrimination and the spread of infection. And over the years, the ARCW forged new paths, opening a dental clinic and connecting people to food, housing, and litigation services, and launching its first medical clinic for those in need.
2: For us, we definitely found in ARCW's history that community-based care allowed folks to be hyper-attentive to the needs of the population.
3: Milwaukee was outstanding, it was progressive, and it was aggressive in supporting the fight against AIDS from the very beginning. City government, county government funded our prevention programs. The county actually funded the Clean Needle Exchange Program, which is controversial, but very important.
1: Hill says 80% of people currently living with HIV in the state receive some service from Vivant Health, and 95% of their patients are virally suppressed, meaning the virus levels are low enough and not transmittable to others. But still, prevention remains a key effort.
2: I mean, one of the realities of the HIV epidemic is that once things became under control, they move to the background. And so folks in the age group under 30 were not directly connected with the actual crisis that was happening before they were born.
1: From 2015 to 2024, the Wisconsin Department of Health Services reported an average of 200 to 300 new HIV cases each year. In this time frame, young men between 13 to 29 years old had the highest infection rate.
2: This is where those prevention efforts become so crucial, because we have no way of communicating this information if it's not in school, which it's moved out of school, if it's not discussed between family members. So a lot of our efforts are trying to reach and connect. And that's really what we were doing at Pride, reach and connect the group who, yes, we want to celebrate, but we don't want to lose any footing.
1: And that means continuing to treat the whole patient as Vivant Health looks ahead to long-term care.
2: The treatment not only has allowed the prevention of transmission, it's also given people a much longer life. And even this year, we know that we'll have a patient that will turn 90 years old that's in our care.
1: To learn more about Vivant Health and to hear more Uniquely Milwaukee episodes, head to radiomilwaukee.org/ourstories or listen wherever you get your podcasts. 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

I'm Erin Wolf, host of What's All This? Adventures in New Music. Every Monday at 10 p.m., I share one full hour of new songs on 88.9. Here's a highlight from one of the most recent episodes. Nigerian-rooted, Dublin, Ireland-born, and based, Moyo just issued Remember My Name, his latest song. On it, you'll hear elements of classic crooners like Marvin Gaye, as well as indie influences by King Krewel and the more polished production of Labyrinth. The new song reflects on his family's immigration story, honoring the sacrifices that shaped his life while grappling with identity, legacy, and purpose he shared. I'm a first-generation immigrant. My mom tells a story about being pregnant with me and hopping on a flight to Ireland even though I was supposed to be born the next day in Nigeria. It's an ode to her and everything she left behind to give us a new life. Look for the new single from Moyo out now on Chamomile Club.

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Ladies First is a celebration of artists, visionary storytellers whose music always tends to move the culture forward. I'm your host, Element Everest Blanks, the culture plug. Here's a clip from my latest Ladies First interview.

0: Today's guest has built one of our most compelling catalogs in modern music by transforming survival into hope, grief into beauty, through fearless songwriting and the joy that it carries, both vulnerability and strength. Before there's music, there is a woman with a story. And today's author is Miss Allison Russell.
1: Element, I'm so honored to be here with you, and you are such a beautiful writer.
0: Thank you for your presence. You know, I want to jump right into my first statement and question. You know, you've spoken a lot about growing up in Montreal and how music became both a refuge and a language for survival. And listening to this current record, which I've heard a little bit of, I kept wondering if that little girl who needed music to survive could hear Two Stars, what do you think she'd recognize about the

0: be surprised that the woman existed, because the little girl that I was, really, truly, I don't think I believed I would live past 18 back then, you know? Mm-hmm. It was that kind of imperiled childhood where I didn't have a lot of hope as a child. That was something that grew after I left the adoptive home I was in. I didn't get lucky, but I got so lucky with chosen family once I left. I got so lucky with being in Montreal, being in a city that has art and free public art at its heart. You know, right now, the International Festival de Jazz de Montréal, the Jazz Fest in Montreal, which is the biggest jazz fest in the world. It's actually the very biggest one, is happening right now. And like going to that, getting to wander through the park and hear Oscar Peterson play for free, you know, when I was like 5 years old, and I didn't know how amazing that was, but I heard freedom, you know, I heard freedom in his music. I heard freedom in his like left hand on the black keys. You know what I mean? Like it was like, I didn't know that I was being given a little roadmap, but I was, and it was music that gave that roadmap. And I think she would be so startled that that this woman exists and this mother exists and this artist exists who's writing songs. But I think she would be really excited. And I think we get the chance as adults, and we all navigate difficult things. Like none of us gets out of this human journey without navigating difficult things in some way, and it's trauma in some way. You know, she would be delighted. She would have fallen. She would have adored the young man on that track with me. Chibweze Ioma is such a star. And I met Chibweze on stage when we were on Broadway. I was on Broadway in my favorite musical, Hadestown, playing the goddess Persephone, the goddess of the underworld in the spring and the summertime. And Chibweze was swinging in for Jordan Fisher. Jordan was out. I think he had some with his throat. Chibweze came in to cover him for a week. And I had not met him or heard him. And I met him on stage as Orpheus. And he took my breath away. He is just, he's such a brilliant, brilliant artist. Hello, beloveds. This is Allison Russell, and you're listening to Ladies First with the Divine Element.
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0: just because the sun goes away doesn't mean the fun goes away. 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You'll discover Milwaukee artists that we play every hour. And, of course, there's classic rock at 8 o'clock. 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
1: Hey, I'm Carol Ann. I host DJ Takeovers bi-weekly on Wednesdays from 4 to 5 p.m. I sit down with an artist or creative from Milwaukee and beyond to find out what music inspires them. Here's a clip from one of our episodes. We're going to hear live at the Bunker, Cattails by Big Thief for a DJ Takeover with Bee Creek. I'm curious, could someone tell me how this band came to be?
2: I was working as bartending at Cafe Corazon in River West. Gigi's dad would come in. Basically, one day he brought his daughter in, Gigi, and I was just like doing the dishes, and like we were excited to meet, and she was like, yeah, I'm going to Ireland with my girlfriend to see Adrian Lenker. And then I was like, snap my neck around, and I was like, what are you doing? And then she was like, yeah, I actually bought two tickets to each show, one in Galway, one in Kilkenny. 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

0: Adam Murphy from Bayview, Milwaukee, Wisconsin, and I am a proud member of Radio Milwaukee. I have been learning music from Radio Milwaukee for as long as I've been teaching music in Milwaukee, which is 18 years. I would drive into school listening to Jordan's 7 o'clock sample and steal his music for my lesson plans. Dory Zori has been my morning wake-up routine. Afternoons with Aaron Wolf is absolutely a joy, so much so that we've brought her into the radio club at Reagan IB High School, MPS proud. I have sent probably 100 students to the Grace Webber Music Lab over the years. 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

You can see Kevin Morby July 24th singing songs like that one and more at the Eau Claire Music Festival. Badlands is the name of that track from his new album, Little Wide Open. Alabama Shakes with Don't Want to Fight kicked off the 6 o'clock hour. It's Wednesday, July 15th, and mornings get support from Milwaukee Art Museum, Ellen Becker Investment Group, and Bartolotta Restaurants. Good morning, I'm Dory. 75 degrees right now feels more like, well, it's kind of humid out there. We'll get to highs near 90 degrees today. Pretty early this morning, temperatures rising up to meet those highs by noon or by 10 a.m. today. Another warm day in Milwaukee. It's summertime, my friends. Ty Siegel's got a new album out called Chrome. And this is his latest single called Black Paint.

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1: Shania Twain has released Faded Blue Jeans, a new single featuring Queens of the Stone Age frontman Josh Homme, as the final preview of her upcoming album Little Miss Twain, due July 24th. Written solely by Shania, the guitar-driven song reflects on first love and teenage rebellion. Little Miss Twain will blend country pop, rock, soul, and bluegrass.

0: Look Sharp from Joe Jackson, a song that came out decades ago, but still, I don't know, sounds pretty great. Joe Jackson, one of those very distinctive voices in rock and roll. I'm Dori Zori. Can't play all the new stuff without giving a little love to all the music that came before. 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
0: Daptone Records is releasing more awesome modern soul music August 14th. A long-awaited debut album from the Womack Sisters will be dropping. It's self-titled. And if you're not familiar, the Womack Sisters are the granddaughters of the legendary soul icon Sam Cooke. Here they are with

0: Stories that stick with you. This is Uniquely Milwaukee. During the HIV/AIDS epidemic, Wisconsin, and especially Milwaukee, emerged as the paradigm for response and ongoing advocacy.
1: 40 years, it's an amazing amount of transformation that happened.
0: Vivint Health helped create an integrated model of care that's now in six other states and touted nationwide. Brandon Hill is Vivint's president and CEO.
1: When you bring together social resources and address structural factors, we're able to actually really bend the curve in the epidemic and allow folks living with HIV to live really healthy lives.
0: Wisconsin reported its first case of AIDS in 1982. Nearly a decade later, the state had more than 1,000 cases and almost 600 HIV diagnoses. But thanks to antiretroviral treatment in the mid-90s, new AIDS cases in the state dropped significantly.
2: When the AIDS epidemic began, it was a very difficult time. It was a brutal disease that for which there was no treatment, and therefore an AIDS diagnosis was essentially a death sentence.
0: Doug Nelson is the former president and CEO of the AIDS Resource Center of Wisconsin, ARCW, before it became Vivint Health.
2: The fear and the misunderstanding back in those early days resulted in a lot of discrimination against people with AIDS and HIV.
0: In Milwaukee, organizations like the Brady East STD Clinic, the ARCW, healthcare workers, volunteers, and others fought back against discrimination and the spread of infection. And over the years, the ARCW forged new paths, opening a dental clinic and connecting people to food, housing, and litigation services, and launching its first medical clinic for those in need.
1: For us, we definitely found in ARCW's history that community-based care allowed folks to be hyper attentive to the needs of the population.
2: Milwaukee was outstanding. It was progressive and it was aggressive in supporting the fight against AIDS from the very beginning. City government, county government funded our prevention programs. The county actually funded the Clean Needle Exchange Program, which is controversial, but very important.
0: Hill says 80% of people currently living with HIV in the state receive some service from Vivint Health, and 95% of their patients are virally suppressed, meaning the virus levels are low enough and not transmittable to others. But still, prevention remains a key effort.
1: I mean, one of the realities of the HIV epidemic is that once things became under control, they move to the background. And so folks in the age group under 30 were not directly connected with the actual crisis that was happening before they were born.
0: From 2015 to 2024, the Wisconsin Department of Health Services reported an average of 200 to 300 new HIV cases each year. In this time frame, young men between 13 to 29 years old had the highest infection rate.
1: This is where those prevention efforts become so crucial, because we have no way of communicating this information if it's not in school, which it's moved out of school, if it's not discussed between family members. So a lot of our efforts are trying to reach and connect. And that's really what we were doing at Pride, reach and connect the group who, yes, we want to celebrate, but we don't want to lose any footing.
0: And that means continuing to treat the whole patient as Vivint Health looks ahead to long-term care.
1: The treatment not only has allowed the prevention of transmission, it's also given people a much longer life. And even this year, we know that we'll have a patient that will turn 90 years old that's in our care.
0: To learn more about Vivint Health and to hear more Uniquely Milwaukee episodes, head to radiomilwaukee.org/ourstories or listen wherever you get your podcasts. 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

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Milwaukee music from Allison Mahal right after this. The Muppets, Yo Gabba Gabba, SpongeBob, Disney. They all make great songs that kids love, but for every generation, there's that one song parents hope to never have to hear again. What does the fox say? And that's why we created Kids Disco. I'm your host, Dori Zori. 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

0: latest from Genesis Owusu. I love every time he comes out with a new song. It just is different. He's very innovative. That song is called Human Again. Milwaukee Music before that from Allison Mahal. You heard The Knife from her Backbone EP. And if you'd like to learn more about Genesis Owusu and that new project, John Adler did an interview with him that you can find in the archives at radiomilwaukee.org. 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I'll play it for you around 7:10 a.m. And after this message, the latest from The Canyon, a new record from J. Jerome, 87. Let me go
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That is Stranger from Dr. Dog. I'm Dory Zori. What song's sizzling around in my head today? We're celebrating a significant singer-songwriter's birthday today. And although she may have made most of her hits in the 70s and 80s, I think her songwriting chops and influences can still be heard today. Stick around for Musical Bacon. It's coming up right after this one from Mike D. This is Switch Up.

0: So excited that one of the two remaining Beastie Boys is releasing some pretty cool stuff. Mike D with Switch Up. It started as kind of a project. He was kind of messing around with his grown sons making music. And then at some point, I would love to talk to him about this, when he realized that this could be something more than just making music with your kids. Switch Up, the latest from Mike D. I'm Dory. 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Another warm day here in Wisconsin. It is 75 degrees. We're going to get to highs of 89 in just a few hours from right now, with plenty of sunshine. Those temperatures in the 80s will remain for the rest of the day today. And then coming up a little bit later this hour, win them before you can buy them. Tickets go on sale Friday for the band Improvement Movement, coming to Vivarium in September. Your chance to win those tickets about 15 minutes away from right now. But right now, since it is officially turning 7:10 a.m.
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0: Find out what song is sizzling around in my head today. It's time for Musical Bacon. 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The list goes on and on. Happy birthday, Linda Ronstadt. I thought I would play one of her most known songs. It's a cover, but she makes it her own. It's Your No

With an impressive 24 studio albums and 15 compilations under her belt, Linda Ronstadt was inducted into the Rock and Roll Hall of Fame in April of 2014. She has a National Medal of Arts and Humanities. She received a star on the Hollywood Walk of Fame with Dolly Parton and Emmylou Harris for their work as a group trio. And she was among honorees who received a 2019 Kennedy Center Honors for Lifetime Artistic Achievements. Happy birthday, Linda Ronstadt. That was her version of You're No Good for today's Musical Bacon. You can tune in every weekday at 7:10 a.m. I'll share the song that's sizzling around in my head with you. 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Improvement Movement fans, your chance to win tickets before they go on sale Friday at 10 a.m. coming up in just a few songs from right now. Steve Lacy's third album is out this Friday on RCA Records. It's called Oh Yeah, Here's the Feeling.

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1: Tracy Bonham will celebrate the 30th anniversary of her breakthrough debut album, The Burdens of Being Upright, with the fall tour featuring the record performed in its entirety. The two-time Grammy nominee is also preparing a newly re-recorded version of the gold-certified album due later this fall, saying the updating recordings have given her a new perspective on the songs. Bonham will make a Milwaukee appearance at Anodyne Coffee Roasting Company on August 7th.

0: That is a band from Atlanta called Improvement Movement. And yes, they are coming to town. And yes, this is your moment where you could win some tickets to the show. Tickets for Improvement Movement at Vivarium Thursday, September 17th go on sale at 10 a.m. Friday. But this is your chance to win them before you can buy them. If you haven't won anything from us recently and this is a show you'd like to check out, send Improvement Movement, or at least one of those words, in a subject line and text it on over to 414-892-8899. That's 414-892-8899. Text it on over now. Tracy Bonham before that with Mother Mother. Pretty cool that she is coming to Anodyne Coffee Roasters in Walker's Point on August 7th. The latest from Steve Lacy and kicking off that set of music, Linda Ronstadt with You're No Good. That was today's Musical Bacon. 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

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Adventures in New Music. Every Monday at 10 p.m., I share one full hour of new songs on 88.9. Here's a highlight from one of the most recent episodes. Comedian, actor, and musician Whitmer Thomas has signed to Fire Talk Records, sharing that tidbit with his newest single called Candy Corn, which feels entirely on brand for Thomas to share a Halloween-referencing song in the thick of summer. Notably, it's his first new music since 2025's Tilt EP. This is my broadest attempt to write about what youth felt like looking back as an aging knucklehead, Thomas shared. Find Candy Corn from Whitmer Thomas out everywhere.

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0: Digging those Bartice Strange vibes? I am too. And I'm very excited that Bartice Strange is coming to Milwaukee. Opening for Tori Amos August 15th at Riverside Theater. The song is called Heavy Heart. And I am called Dori Zori. Thank you for listening today. 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
0: There's a couple weeks in August where there's like show after show after show coming to Milwaukee that is full of 88.9 playlist favorites. And we are proud to present Modest Mouse on August 14th at Riverside Theater, the day before that Bartice Strange and Tori Amos show I was just talking about. So maybe they've got a cot we can all take a snooze in the back in between shows. From their latest record, An Eraser and a Maze, this is Pickin' Dragon's Pockets from Modest Mouse.

0: hope that some of you out there listening got to see Death Cab for Cutie this past weekend at Miller High Life Theater with Jay Sum. That new record is called I Built You a Tower, the track Stone Over Water. Before that, the Panoptics, that was Milwaukee music. You heard The Shore from the record Lines Converge. And Modest Mouse, a band that still has a Milwaukee show on the books for August. They will be at Riverside Theater, singing all sorts of songs from their whole collection, including the latest album, An Eraser and a Maze. 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Coming up at the top of the hour, a little sneak preview of this week's Cinebuds. We watched the movie The Invite, and it was delightful. And the latest from Wishy coming up after this.
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7: And this is
8: Cinebuds. This week we're talking about the new relationship comedy from Olivia Wilde called The Invite.
9: Hi, come in.
10: Nice to see you.
9: We are so happy you're here.
11: There's something I've been wanting to talk to you about.
12: We also have something we wanted to talk to you about.
13: We feel a very strong connection with you guys.
9: That is so nice. Thank you.
11: Yeah.
9: I'll say thank you, Joe.
11: Thank you. Very flattering.
8: The Invite is, like I said, new comedy. It's like a what I like to call a little salon drama.
7: Yes.
8: Except not a drama. It's more of a comedy.
7: A dramedy?
8: A dramedy,
7: or
8: perhaps.
7: Like, never say that again.
8: Yeah. Starring Olivia Wilde and Seth Rogen, Penelope Cruz, and Edward Norton.
7: This is a fantastic cast.
8: Yeah.
7: And one of the quick things that I want to mention now that I learned about this, Olivia Wilde, as you said before, directed it.
8: Yeah.
7: It's her third film, but she wasn't planning on starring in it, but it was her three cast members that really pushed her to play the part of Angela.
8: Oh, that's interesting. I wonder who was supposed to be or if they'd even gotten that far.
7: Well, Christopher, you're going to have to wait for the full podcast to learn.
8: No, I don't want to.
7: Yeah, patience.
8: I guess that's fine.
7: The tagline for this movie is, it'll be fun. 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
8: I'm really not sure now. I love that that's the tagline, though, and which you'll get when you see the movie.
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Howdy, actually stopping in Milwaukee. 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Spellbound before that from Susie and the Banshees, and a little sneak preview of this week's Cinebuds episode. We watched the delightfully funny, sometimes uncomfortable, but very entertaining film, The Invite. 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I'm Dory. 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It's 82 degrees outside right now, almost at the highs for today, topping out around 90 degrees, lots of sunshine, and that heat advisory still in effect until this evening. There's also an air quality alert happening from smoke and wildfires, making it a little bit difficult to breathe. You can find more information on all your weather apps. I'm just dropping you a quick line that if you have issues breathing, be careful when you're outside today. I need all the morning show listeners I can get each and every morning. Devin Gilfillian has a new record called Time Will Tell, and we are working hard on a Studio Milwaukee session. 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This is Black Dog Rabbit Hole, the latest from Devin Gilfillian.

Wayne has released Faded Blue Jeans, a new single featuring Queens of the Stone Age frontman Josh Homme, as the final preview of her upcoming album Little Miss Twain, due July 24th. Written solely by Shania, the guitar-driven song reflects on first love and teenage rebellion. Her new record also blends country, pop, rock, soul, and bluegrass vibes. This is Portugal the Man's Live in the Moment.

0: They write such catchy pop songs. 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

Ladies First is a celebration of artists, visionary storytellers whose music always tends to move the culture forward. I'm your host, Element Everest Blanks, the culture plug. Here's a clip from my latest Ladies First interview.

0: Today's guest has built one of our most compelling catalogs in modern music by transforming survival into hope, grief into beauty, through fearless songwriting and the joy that it carries, both vulnerability and strength. Before there's music, there is a woman with a story. And today's author is Miss Allison Russell.
1: Element, I'm so honored to be here with you, and you are such a beautiful writer.
0: Thank you for your presence. You know, I want to jump right into my first statement and question. You know, you've spoken a lot about growing up in Montreal and how music became both a refuge and a language for survival. And listening to this current record, which I've heard a little bit of, I kept wondering if that little girl who needed music to survive could hear Two Stars. What do you think she'd recognize about the woman who wrote it?

0: would be surprised that the woman existed, because the little girl that I was, really, truly, I don't think I believed I would live past 18 back then, you know? Mm-hmm. It was that kind of imperiled childhood where I didn't have a lot of hope as a child. That was something that grew after I left the adoptive home I was in. I didn't get lucky, but I got so lucky with chosen family once I left. I got so lucky with being in Montreal, being in a city that has art and free public art at its heart. You know, right now, the International Festival de Jazz de Montréal, the Jazz Fest in Montreal, which is the biggest jazz fest in the world. It's actually the very biggest one, is happening right now. And like going to that, getting to wander through the park and hear Oscar Peterson play for free, you know, when I was like 5 years old, and I didn't know how amazing that was, but I heard freedom, you know, I heard freedom in his music. I heard freedom in his like left hand on the black keys. You know what I mean? Like it was like, I didn't know that I was being given a little roadmap, but I was, and it was music that gave that roadmap. And I think she would be so startled that that this woman exists and this mother exists and this artist exists who's writing songs. But I think she would be really excited. And I think we get the chance as adults, and we all navigate difficult things. Like none of us gets out of this human journey without navigating difficult things in some way, and it's trauma in some way. You know, she would be delighted. She would have fallen. She would have adored the young man on that track with me. Chibweze Ioma is such a star. And I met Chibweze on stage when we were on Broadway. I was on Broadway in my favorite musical, Hadestown, playing the goddess Persephone, the goddess of the underworld in the spring and the summertime. And Chibweze was swinging in for Jordan Fisher. Jordan was out. I think he had some with his throat. Chibweze came in to cover him for a week. And I had not met him or heard him. And I met him on stage as Orpheus. And he took my breath away. He is just, he's such a brilliant, brilliant artist. Hello, beloveds. This is Allison Russell, and you're listening to Ladies First with the Divine Element.
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0: Jr. You know, they don't get their name because they're from down under or New Zealand. They're actually a Canadian four-piece getting ready to release their new record August 14th called Blowing Up. That was the title track. Kiwi Jr., just one of the new songs that we play each and every hour here. 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He was just here playing a show at Summerfest. Father John Misty and The Payoff, right after this.
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0: Corinne Bailey Rae on Listener Support at 88.9. I'd Like To is the name of that song. 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Broken Social Scene has a new record, Remember the Humans. We're going to pull out a track from it called The Call and play it for you right after this message about something cool going on this Friday night.
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closer. And by it, I mean October 6th. That's the date. Beck will be in Milwaukee playing at Landmark Credit Union Live. His first bit of music is that track, Ride Lonesome, although I am hoping he is going to bring out some new extra funky jams too. La La La La. Kicked off the hour with Even Mountains Erode from their Heaven 2 record. Morning Drive is sponsored by Milwaukee Art Museum, Ellen Becker Investment Group, and Bartolotta Restaurants. A warm day today, but not quite as warm as yesterday. Highs today of 89 with a heat index making it feel even warmer. We are almost at that high today. It's 86 right now in Walker's Point. Summertime is here, sweet babies. And so is new music from Vince Staples, moving from Def Jam to his own label. Crybaby is his latest record. And I always love learning about artists releasing things on their own label because you know that they are not beholden to record labels' ideas of how the record should sound, what the single should be, if the tracks that they pick for singles aren't good enough. So it's really a representation of the artist's kind of like truest place they are at in life right now with their music. So check out this one. It's The Running Man from Vince Staples.

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1: Tracy Bonham will celebrate the 30th anniversary of her breakthrough debut album, The Burdens of Being Upright, with a fall tour featuring the record performed in its entirety. The two-time Grammy nominee is also preparing a newly re-recorded version of the Gold Certified album, due later this fall, saying the updated recordings have given her a new perspective on the songs. Bonham will make a Milwaukee appearance at Anodyne Coffee Roasting Company in Walker's Point on August 7th. I played her song Mother Mother a little bit earlier today, so let's celebrate the birthday of an American classic. This is Alicia Bridges with I Love the Nightlife.

0: That is Alicia Bridges celebrating a birthday today. That might be the one song that comes to mind when you hear her name, or maybe you weren't even familiar with her music until right now. Born on this day in 1953. Also, I'd like to give a shout out to our 88.9 coworker John Adler for sending me some show prep every single morning. It's really been kind of fun to dig into all the fun facts about artists and musicians and what happened on this day, maybe decades ago. And I hope that translates into hearing some fun jams on 88.9 you wouldn't normally expect to hear. Music is life, my friends. Thanks for joining me. I'm Dory. 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Their goal is to help homeowners and businesses maintain healthy functioning infrastructure. 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I want to go back a second. I was just talking about John Adler being my secret morning show producer. Check out his shift, 6 to 10 p.m. every weekday, Monday through Friday. And that highlight, that sweet spot, is his takeover of classic rock at 8 o'clock. What does he have in store for you today? You're going to have to wait about 11 hours to find out, but it's going to be worth tuning in. These Sacred Souls with Any Old Fool, their latest, right after this message.
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I'm Erin Wolfe, host of What's All This? Adventures in New Music. Every Monday at 10 p.m., I share one full hour of new songs on 88.9. Here's a highlight from one of the most recent episodes. Manchester garagey indie rock quartet West Side Cowboy recently shared a fan favorite called Pin Up Boys from their forthcoming debut, It Goes On. The band's edgy energy holds its roots in pop. Of the song they shared, the Pin Up Boys was written using an acoustic guitar, a drum machine sample pad, and some screwdrivers as drumsticks. It is by far the longest serving song on the album and the one that we've most played live, which was a blessing and a curse when we came to record after realizing the song was set in its ways. It Goes On from West Side Cowboy comes out on August 21st via Island Records.

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That's Change in Speak from their second record from the Pirates, The Last Dinner Parties, Count the Ways.

0: am in love with this band. I've been talking about them since they released their first album a couple of years ago. So unique and interesting from the UK. It's The Last Dinner Party, a little glam, a little prog. Very talented ladies. 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We just had Joey Riccio here for a Studio Milwaukee session ahead of her Summerfest appearance. 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Of course, I asked her what her childhood smelled like, and the answer was delightful. 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And you can find her latest jam, Love of the Song, from her record Face the Feeling, after this message.
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0: That is Milwaukee music from Paper Valley. Internal is one of those songs that explores themes of overthinking. And it's Milwaukee emo vibes from Paper Valley. Very nostalgic of emo pop bands of days gone by. But also has that Midwest sound that's kind of very us. Wrapping up the show for today, it's Wednesday, July 15th, 9:51 a.m. I'm Dori Zori. Aaron Wolf is coming in next. 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

a new music note from the best friend duo Tyler Mabry and Harlow Phillips from Athens, Georgia. They call themselves Hey, comma, Nothing. And they've got a new record out called Hound that will be released in its entirety on Music Soup Interscope Records on August 21st. Here's a song called Arteries. I'll see you tomorrow, pals. Until then, be kind, stay safe, and keep on dancing.

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That new Siggy Waterhouse album is officially out as of last Friday. It's called Loveland. And we heard back in Love. The full album was made with a bunch of collaborators, including Aaron Dessner of the National, Mick Fleetwood of Fleetwood Mac, and Semisonic's Dan Wilson. Also, before that, music from the Strokes, because they're coming to town this week for the biggest show, I would dare say, in Milwaukee this week, Cage the Elephant, Thundercat, and the Strokes at American Family Insurance Amphitheater, July 17th. We got Oblivious from the Strokes, and I'll be throwing in some music from Cage the Elephant, a new tune, and Thundercat both in the next 4 hours here on the Midday Show. That's what you're listening to. I'm Erin Wolf, your host, here till 2 o'clock. 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Next up, I'm going to be sharing with you some music from two local artists playing tonight at Washington Park Band Shell for Washington Park Wednesdays. It's Vincent Van Great and Amanda Huff with Double Strawberry Plush. Hey.

0: Sometimes it's those simple song structures that help you sing your song. Just tell the story. That is the case with Gone from Kells. The East Coast musician just dropped her new EP called Dirty Blues Princess. It's new music on 88.9. If you're big into vocals and storytelling, I've got more of the same in the next artist I'm going to share with you. 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So the storyteller I'm talking about is Kelsey Liu, who's talking about how she transformed her life, going from a more straight-laced existence into finding who she is at the core of her being. The new album is called So Help Me God. You can hear more of her story on Hyphen at hyphen.org. Element Everest Blanks does a series called The Ladies First that you can also hear on 88.9. And she talked to Kelsey Liu recently. I've got a single from that artist coming up called Cutting Off the Head of a Ghost right after this.
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2: During the HIV/AIDS epidemic, Wisconsin, and especially Milwaukee, emerged as the paradigm for response and ongoing advocacy.
3: 40 years, it's an amazing amount of transformation that happened.
2: Vivant Health helped create an integrated model of care that's now in six other states and touted nationwide. Brandon Hill is Vivant's president and CEO.
3: When you bring together social resources and address structural factors, we're able to actually really bend the curve in the epidemic and allow folks living with HIV to live really healthy lives.
2: Wisconsin reported its first case of AIDS in 1982. Nearly a decade later, the state had more than 1,000 cases and almost 600 HIV diagnoses. But thanks to antiretroviral treatment in the mid-90s, new AIDS cases in the state dropped significantly.
4: When the AIDS epidemic began, it was a very difficult time. It was a brutal disease that for which there was no treatment. And therefore, an AIDS diagnosis was essentially a death sentence.
2: Doug Nelson is the former president and CEO of the AIDS Resource Center of Wisconsin, ARCW, before it became Vivant Health.
4: The fear and the misunderstanding back in those early days resulted in a lot of discrimination against people with AIDS and HIV.
2: In Milwaukee, organizations like the Brady East STD Clinic, the ARCW, healthcare workers, volunteers, and others fought back against discrimination and the spread of infection. And over the years, the ARCW forged new paths, opening a dental clinic and connecting people to food, housing, and litigation services, and launching its first medical clinic for those in need.
3: For us, we definitely found in ARCW's history that community-based care allowed folks to be hyper-attentive to the needs of the population.
4: Milwaukee was outstanding, it was progressive, and it was aggressive in supporting the fight against AIDS from the very beginning. City government, county government funded our prevention programs. The county actually funded the Clean Needle Exchange Program, which is controversial, but very important.
2: Hill says 80% of people currently living with HIV in the state receive some service from Vivant Health, and 95% of their patients are virally suppressed, meaning the virus levels are low enough and not transmittable to others. But still, prevention remains a key effort.
3: I mean, one of the realities of the HIV epidemic is that once things became under control, they move to the background. And so folks in the age group under 30 were not directly connected with the actual crisis that was happening before they were born.
2: From 2015 to 2024, the Wisconsin Department of Health Services reported an average of 200 to 300 new HIV cases each year. In this time frame, young men between 13 to 29 years old had the highest infection rate.
3: This is where those prevention efforts become so crucial, because we have no way of communicating this information if it's not in school, which it's moved out of school, if it's not discussed between family members. So a lot of our efforts are trying to reach and connect. And that's really what we were doing at Pride, reach and connect the group who, yes, we want to celebrate, but we don't want to lose any footing.
2: And that means continuing to treat the whole patient as Vivant Health looks ahead to long-term care.
3: The treatment not only has allowed the prevention of transmission, it's also given people a much longer life. And even this year, we know that we'll have a patient that will turn 90 years old that's in our care.
2: To learn more about Vivant Health and to hear more Uniquely Milwaukee episodes, head to radiomilwaukee.org/ourstories or listen wherever you get your podcasts. I'm Kim Shine, and Uniquely Milwaukee is supported by our Radio Milwaukee members.

from the album Again, released on Third Man Records last fall. It's Australian band the Bel Air Lip Balms coming to Chicago coming up really soon, September 23rd. You can find them at Subterranean. We heard Hey You. I'm Erin Wolf, and this is a midday show on 88.9. Speaking of international music, I've got some from England artist Sam Fender. Here's Rein Me In featuring Olivia Dean.

0: You can never go wrong with vocals from Olivia Dean, but really I feel like the hook of this song is that finger-picked guitar that's present throughout the whole song. It's Rein Me In with Sam Fender from the album People Watching. 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All right, I hope you're hanging in there with me. It is Wednesday midweek. It's been so hot here in Milwaukee. If you're listening from Wisconsin, hang in there. I think there is a little bit of a cool down coming fairly soon. It's been pretty brutal, but I've got so much good music to share with you that'll keep you in good spirits. I've got a song from the local scene to share, an artist named Kale Martell. I've got a classic from REM. I've also got new music from Bridget Calls Me Baby, who just announced a new show in Milwaukee coming up in November. It's all ahead on the Midday Show on 88.9.
1: The Muppets, Yo Gabba Gabba, SpongeBob, Disney. 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

0: Traveling back to the early 80s with Michael Stipe & Co. It is REM with Driver 8 from Fables of the Reconstruction. My possible favorite REM album is the one before that, 1984's Reckoning. So many good jams on that, including South Central Rain, I'm Sorry. Such a classic REM song. 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And an artist coming through to Milwaukee this fall that just got announced yesterday on the Midday Show, Bridget Calls Me Baby, heading to Milwaukee from Chicago to Vivarium November 6th. I Can Take the Sun Out of the Sky, one of their extra singles that they made after their newest album. It is what you're going to hear next, as well as music from Amy Winehouse and the newest from Cigarettes After Sex.
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song so moody. It comes with its own atmosphere. It's Twizzler from Cigarettes After Sex, new music on 88.9, and No Light, No Light from Florence and the Machine. It's the Midday Show on 88.9, getting support from Freightert and the Medical College of Wisconsin Health Network and Sewer Ninja's No Dig Sewer Repair. Aaron Wolf here with you. It's just after 11 o'clock. I'll be here till 2 o'clock playing music for your hot, hot day here in Milwaukee. And outside, I'm sure there are places that are hotter than Milwaukee, but right now I feel like it's all we can think about, right? We are expecting a reprieve from the heat later on in the week, so hang in there. We are the city of festivals, so it's kind of, I don't know, it's challenging in summer when you want to get out there and enjoy all the outdoor concerts, but luckily things are split up. There are some indoor shows. Tomorrow, a notable show going down is the Lounge Series at the Wicked Hop featuring Kaylee Conway. She's a singer-songwriter from here in Milwaukee. Her biggest musical flame is Joni Mitchell, which you really get when you hear her music, especially on the new album Partner. So I'm going to play something from Kaylee Conway. You can find her at the Wicked Hop for their Lounge Series tomorrow night. It's Heart of Liquid here on 88.

0: coming in hot. It is Caroline Rose with Yip Yip Yow. She'll be in Milwaukee next week for a surprise show for fans who don't even know where she's going to be playing yet. So that'll be fun, as well as a Studio Milwaukee session with us the next day on Monday, July 27th. 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

0: Michigander, the project of Jason Singer, back with a new record at the end of the month. It's called Over Before You Know It. Freaking Out is one of the songs from the album, which I already peeked at the vinyl version, and it makes me wonder if Jason Singer of Michigander is a secret Packers fan based on the colors. 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Up ahead, I feel like this is my song of the summer. I can never get tired of hearing it. Slow Pulp's Better Man. They've got a new album due out in September called Melody. We're going to hear that. We'll also get the latest single from Milwaukee singer-songwriter Donna Renee.
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2: Shania Twain has released Faded Blue Jeans, a new single featuring Queens of the Stone Age frontman Josh Homme, as the final preview of her upcoming album Little Miss Twain, due July 24th. Written solely by Twain, the guitar-driven song reflects on first love and teenage rebellion. Her new record blends country, pop, rock, soul, and bluegrass. Tracy Bonham will celebrate the 30th anniversary of her breakthrough debut album The Burdens of Being Uptight, with a fall tour featuring the record performed in its entirety. The two-time Grammy nominee is also preparing a newly re-recorded version of the gold-certified album due later this fall, saying the updated recordings have given her a new perspective on the songs. Bonham will make a Milwaukee appearance at Anodyne Coffee Roasting Company on August 7th. I'm Dori Zori with your music news.

0: Milwaukee singer-songwriter Donna Renee with Wayside. I feel like she's our answer to Jackie Venson, if you're familiar with that artist. And Donna Renee, super talented, was part of one of our holiday local shows. A couple years back when we had a really fun night with Raina, Donna Renee, and more. I'm Erin Wolf, your host of the Midday Show here on 88.9. 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Subjects include Golda Meir, Frida Kahlo, Bob Dylan, Gene Wilder, and more. 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So Biba Doobie's been popping up in the news a little bit, music news anyhow, for having a more rocking, angular sound. And so it makes sense that she's going on tour with tour mates Wisp and Violet Grohl. She's got a couple dates coming up near the end of the month. She'll be playing Chicago's Salt Shed for the official Lollapalooza after show. And then she also is playing August 2nd for Lollapalooza itself. So yeah, you've got a couple chances to see Biba Doobie in her new form. I've got Sun Has Set, the new single, coming up right after this. And stick around for music from Spill Tab and also something from the beautiful new collab of Reina Tropical and Elado Negro called Elado Tropical with the song Tocando.
1: Just because the sun goes away doesn't mean the fun goes away. Hey, it's John Adler, evening host here at 88.9 every Monday through Friday, 6 p.m. until 10 p.m. Join me as I musically guide you through the evening. All sorts of wonderment. You'll discover Milwaukee artists that we play every hour. And, of course, there's classic rock at 8 o'clock. We will take a look back at some great artists and albums that have made musical history great.
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That is hot weather music for sure. A good soundtrack for it. Tocando from Alalo Tropical. The debut self-titled album is due out to Saka Kotline Records coming up this Friday. Also, Francis and the Lights starting off the noon hour of the midday show on 88.9. That's what you're tuned into. Thanks so much for joining me here. I'm Erin Wolf, your host of the midday show here till 2 o'clock. I've got lots of great jams for you. We get support from Friedert and the Medical College of Wisconsin Health Network and Sewer Ninjas, No Dig Sewer Repair. And the next jam I'm going to play is part of a lineup for a really awesome show here in Milwaukee. And I started it off with the very first hour. I played some Strokes for you, and I'm going to continue into this lineup on the 17th that so many of you are excited to go see. Strokes with Cage the Elephant and Thundercat coming to American Family Insurance Amphitheater. And that is on the 17th again. Here is the latest from Thundercat featuring Tame Impala. It's No More Lies on 88.9.

0: 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It's Fever Marlene from the forthcoming record, Still In My Blood, a song called Bystander. And more Milwaukee music coming up on the Midday Show. 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A band that you can look forward to coming to Milwaukee in mid-August is American Football, warming up for their show at Turner Hall Ballroom, touring on the new LP4 album. They are steeped in emo rock history. They just released this new album. I'm going to feature a song from it coming up in a moment called Wake Her Up. It features Wisp, who I mentioned a few songs back, who is going on tour with Biba Doobie 2. And that's not all. I've got music from The Hold Steady, Pretenders, and something from the new album from Jack White.
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1: I'm here with your Milwaukee concert picks this week, and man, there are some huge names coming to Milwaukee this weekend. Let's start with Thursday, July 16th. The legend Nick Lowe is returning to the city playing a show at Vivarium. He started out in 1978 with his big hit Cruel to Be Kind, but did you also know that he wrote one of Elvis Costello's biggest songs? What's so funny about Peace, Love, and Understanding? We also had him here at Radio Milwaukee for a Studio Milwaukee session in 2018. And if you're planning on heading to that show and you like guitar instrumentals that give you life, make sure you stick around for Los Straight Jackets. The next night, on July 17th at Vivarium, David Bazan is celebrating 30 years of his indie band Pedro the Lion as they return to Milwaukee. And then a big show on Friday, July 17th at the American Family Insurance Amphitheater down at the lakefront. It's The Strokes with Cage the Elephant and Thundercat. Three bands we love at 88.9, three bands that could each headline their own show. 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

0: God and the Broken Ribs from Jack White's new album, Frozen Charlotte, that just dropped last week. And the title, Frozen Charlotte, actually is borrowed from generations-old horror folk tale. I'm Erin Wolf, your host of The Midday Show. Stick around if you like new music. I've got music from The Mountain Goats coming up. They've got a new album due out next month. And also Graham Hunt from Wisconsin, something from his forthcoming record called American Pyramid. 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Featuring artist Jacques Lahav, the exhibit includes portrait works that examine Jewish diversity and how fame shapes identity. Subjects include Golda Meir, Frida Kahlo, Bob Dylan, Gene Wilder, and more. More info at jewishmuseummilwaukee.org. 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Charlie Sheen reaches out to the feds. The story from the Mountain Goats forthcoming album is heading to your ears next. I'll also share music from Rubble Bucket, and we'll get that new one from Graham Hunt too.
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0: It's really exciting to see Madison artist Graham Hunt making his way to more ears lately. He used to be based here in Milwaukee as part of the Midnight Reruns, and now he's been doing a lot more solo work. He's got a new album cooked up for Run for Cover Records, and it's called American Pyramid. It's due August 28th. 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All right, so I played The Strokes, I played Thundercat, and those artists have something in common. They're coming to Milwaukee this week on the 17th, playing American Family Insurance Amphitheater, along with Cage the Elephant. So to further get you pumped and add to that trifecta appeal, I've got the new single from Cage the Elephant next. It's called Beaches in Tennessee.
1: 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I'm Carol Ann, host of The Afternoon Drive. 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

The Sun Comes Up Tremendous, the newest from Disclosure on 88.9. Although here in Milwaukee, no shade to Disclosure, but we're hoping the sun doesn't really actually come up too tremendous. We do have that heat advisory today. Hopefully you are staying cool. Maybe you are dipping your toes into the lake. That was the name of the song from Fever Ray, kicking off everything. For the 1 o'clock hour, the final hour of this midday show for your Wednesday here on 88.9, we get support from Freightert and the Medical College of Wisconsin Health Network and Sewer Ninja's No Dig Sewer Repair. So if you need to cool off and want to go out and see some music, I've got another local show that is coming up real soon, Milwaukee Sean Trail. I've got his single Drive Slow coming up, and you can find Sean Trail at MKE Ultra playing a show on Thursday night. That's July 16th. He is playing alongside Ted Worth and also Ray Gun Death Machine. So here is Sean Trail with music. This is Drive Slow, one of his newer singles, and find him out on the town tomorrow night.

0: Shiverstroke is the name of the forthcoming album for Ian Sweet, the project of Gillian Medford. And she is dipping into the big cinematic emotional feelings on this new record. Criminal Kissing talks about those relationships you probably shouldn't go back to, but do. I'm Aaron Wolf, your host of The Midday Show. 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All right, Romanticize the Dive is out from Metric. I've got Time is a Bomb coming up. Next week, find them in Chicago. 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
1: 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Bell Atlas, a psychedelic R&B Afropop band based in Oakland, California, fronted by vocalist Sandra Lawson Ndu. 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

0: He's got that framework, that prescription. It is Jalen Anganda with Doctrine of Love, new music on 88.9. 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All right, can't be wrong, from Loka Kani, a fresh release for the band from Philly, just dropped around the 4th of July holiday, appropriately dropped, and it's called Living in the USA. I sense a theme. All right, so I've got that coming up, and you're going to hear music from Feist and the latest from Ian Olvera of Milwaukee and his project called Daydream Retrievers here on 88.9.
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0: Milwaukee's Daydream Retrievers with Joke for a Light. It sounds like a barter system is going on here. That is something I enjoy doing. It is peak garden season almost, and I really enjoy trading vegetables with folks who also grow food. And, you know, you can't go wrong with a good old clothing swap. I'm Erin Wolf, and you are tuned into 88.9's Midday Show. Just a few more songs, and Carol Ann will be in. She has a really exciting first hour. She's not only going to be playing brand new music from Abibio Sound Machine and Death Cab for Cutie. She's also got a ticket giveaway for Amy Mann's upcoming show at the Pabst Theater. 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All right, everybody, thanks so much for hanging out. I hope you're staying cool today. And the coolest thing to do is just keep it tuned here to 88.9. I've got new music from Jordan Patterson coming up right after this.
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it's like a circle. And I don't want anybody to depend on me. If you say you love me and like your happiness only depends on me, it might not be true love. Maybe the

Echolalia, that is from Eve Toomer on 88.9. Hello, welcome to the Afternoon Drive. 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You know, I hope you're hanging in there. I am sweating to no end. At least I was when I was at my house and outside. So I'm wishing you the best. I really am. To make things a little maybe cooler, this hot, hot Wednesday afternoon, I will be giving away some tickets to Amy Mann, who is playing Pabst Theater Monday, July 27th. So if you want to see Amy Mann, stick around. That giveaway is coming up at 2:20 p.m. This is Stay in the Car from Bachelor.

Amy Mann with Ghost World. Amy Mann is playing a show in Milwaukee Monday, July 27th, which is not too far away. Amy Mann's playing at Pabst Theater. If you want to win tickets to that show, I'm giving them away in just a second. 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For my Amy Mann fans, text Amy Mann to 414-892-8899 to win tickets to her show Monday, July 27th at Pabst Theater. Again, text Amy Mann to 414-892-8899. Sometimes there's a beginning of a beard that shows up late in the afternoon on the face of someone who has not shaved since morning. And sometimes there's an original song and its cover played back to back. Now that's the 5 o'clock shadow I'm referring to. I'm Carol Ann, and every weekday at 5 p.m. I bring you something you can rely on. A song that's so good, you have to hear it twice. The second time will always be a new rendition from a different artist. The 5 o'clock shadow receives support from Outpost Co-op Grocery Store and Maxi's.

Ladies First is a celebration of artists, visionary storytellers whose music always tends to move the culture forward. I'm your host, Element Everest Blanks, the culture plug. Here's a clip from my latest Ladies First interview.

0: Today's guest has built one of our most compelling catalogs in modern music by transforming survival into hope, grief into beauty, through fearless songwriting and the joy that it carries, both vulnerability and strength. Before there's music, there is a woman with a story. And today's author is Miss Allison Russell.
1: Element, I'm so honored to be here with you, and you are such a beautiful writer.
0: Thank you for your presence. You know, I want to jump right into my first statement and question. You know, you've spoken a lot about growing up in Montreal and how music became both a refuge and a language for survival. And listening to this current record, which I've heard a little bit of, I kept wondering if that little girl who needed music to survive could hear Two Stars. What do you think she'd recognize about the woman who wrote it?
2: The world is getting hotter, babe. Nothing's getting better, babe.
1: I think she would be surprised that the woman existed, because the little girl that I was, really, truly, I don't think I believed I would live past 18 back then, you know? Mm-hmm. It was that kind of imperiled childhood where I didn't have a lot of hope as a child. That was something that grew after I left the adoptive home I was in. I didn't get lucky, but I got so lucky with chosen family once I left. I got so lucky with being in Montreal, being in a city that has art and free public art at its heart. You know, right now, the International Festival de Jazz de Montréal, the Jazz Fest in Montreal, which is the biggest jazz fest in the world. It's actually the very biggest one, is happening right now. And like going to that, getting to wander through the park and hear Oscar Peterson play for free, you know, when I was like 5 years old, and I didn't know how amazing that was, but I heard freedom, you know, I heard freedom in his music. I heard freedom in his like left hand on the black keys. You know what I mean? Like it was like, I didn't know that I was being given a little roadmap, but I was, and it was music that gave that roadmap. And I think she would be so startled that that this woman exists and this mother exists and this artist exists who's writing songs. But I think she would be really excited. And I think we get the chance as adults, and we all navigate difficult things. Like none of us gets out of this human journey without navigating difficult things in some way, and it's trauma in some way. You know, she would be delighted. She would have fallen. She would have adored the young man on that track with me. Chibweze Ioma is such a star. And I met Chibweze on stage when we were I was on Broadway in my favorite musical, Hadestown, playing the goddess Persephone, the goddess of the underworld in the spring and the summertime. And Chibweze was swinging in for Jordan Fisher. Jordan was out. I think he had some with his throat. Chibweze came in to cover him for a week. And I had not met him or heard him. And I met him on stage as Orpheus. And he took my breath away. He is just, he's such a brilliant, brilliant artist. Hello, beloveds. This is Allison Russell, and you're listening to Ladies First with the Divine Element.
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0: I discovered This Is Lorelai when Nate Amos put out the project Box for Buddy, Box for Star in 2024. And a lot of those tracks were more synth heavy or like had some electronic backing. But it seems like this new album is leaning more into like folk and rock music. And part of that is because when he was writing this song, he didn't have access to a computer. He just was kind of going off what he had in front of him on tour. So we heard Billy Came Back, This Is Lorelai. That's going to be on the new album, The Singer in My Band, which is out on September 11th. 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

0: Love My Way, the Psychedelic Furs. Before that, Milwaukee music from Kyle Feerick. And I'm going to play a new one from Interpol coming up after this. This is going to be on their new album, This Mirror Weighs a Ton, that drops on August 28th. The album is produced by Andrew Wyatt, who's actually worked with Rosalia and Charlie XCX. 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
2: 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Baby!

Tank of the Bangas with a perfect summer release. That is Move featuring Lucky Day. We also heard from Phoenix before that on Fire. My name's Carol Ann. This is the Afternoon Drive on 88.9, sponsored by Be Spectacled in the Tosa Village by JVR Hospitality, home of Dan Dan and Esther Ev, and sponsored by WeatherTech Corporation. I've got the latest single from Phoebe Bridgers that I'm going to be playing coming up soon. She was just on the Tonight Show with Jimmy Fallon. I've also got the Black Keys, and right now I'm gonna throw it back to a song from Atlas Genius. This is If.

0: Phoebe Bridgers off her forthcoming new album that's going to be called Lost Weekend. We heard Lost Boys. She just performed this live on The Tonight Show with Jimmy Fallon, and the entire backing band was made up of children, young kids. And it sounded really good. So shouts out to those children and shouts out to Phoebe Bridgers. Before that, the Black Keys, No Rain, No Flowers. 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Coming up after this, I'm going to play The Rapture, and then we're going to hear from Claire Martine.
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0: 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Here is a clip from our recent episode. You're a stan of Rosalía.
1: Oh, yeah.
0: And you brought La Fama that she did alongside The Weeknd. Close us out. Why did you pick the song?
1: The Blunt. The Weeknd, I was listening since before Trilogy. And just being able to blend that teenage Izzy to now the always that love of Latin music with Rosalía. Just really excited about like hearing this anytime it comes on.
0: Wonderful.
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0: From the album Doolittle, it's Wave of Mutilation from Pixies. And right before that, off another iconic album, I Love You, Honey Bear, we heard Father John Misty, True Affection. Coming up, a new song from Weezer. They're about to put out a self-titled album, and on this new single, they feature the band Wednesday. 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

0: It's a ways off, but on Thursday, November 19th at Cactus Club in Milwaukee, Wisconsin, Squirrel Flower will be here playing a show, and we just heard their new song, Not Me. I've increasingly become a fan of Squirrel Flower. The new album that they're putting out is called Say a Prayer to the Gods of Getting Going. You can expect it out on August 21st. My name's Carol Ann. 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I've got Milwaukee music coming up from Josh Evert. I've also got a song from Houndmouth coming up. They put out a new album on July 10th. And right now, sort of a deeper cut from the Postal Service, the album Give Up. This is A Tattered Line of String.
1: We train

0: Houndmouth with Sedona. Houndmouth just put out a new album on July 10th. It's called Lordy. And there are guest contributions from Sam Beam, who's in Iron and Wine, and MJ Lenderman. Wouldn't you know? Before that, Josh Evert, a Milwaukee musician with a new song, The Sound of Machines. 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New music from the incredible Pawpaw Rod after this. I've got Jason on the way as well. And then we're going to hear some back-to-back tracks from Bjork and Pink Panthers.
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0: This week, we're talking about the new relationship comedy from Olivia Wilde called The Invite.
1: Hi, come in.
2: Nice to see you.
1: We are so happy you're here.
3: There's something I've been wanting to talk to you about.
4: We also have something we wanted to talk to you about.
5: We feel a very strong connection with you guys.
1: That is so nice. Thank you.
3: Yeah.
1: I'll say thank you, Joe.
3: Thank you. Very flattering.
0: The Invite is, like I said, new comedy. It's like a what I like to call a little salon drama.
6: Yes.
0: Except not a drama. It's more of a comedy.
6: A dramedy?
0: A dramedy,
6: you're
0: perhaps.
6: Like, never say that again.
0: Yeah. Starring Olivia Wilde and Seth Rogen, Penelope Cruz, and Edward Norton.
6: This is a fantastic cast.
0: Yeah.
6: And one of the quick things that I want to mention now that I learned about this, Olivia Wilde, as you said before, directed it.
0: Yeah.
6: It's her third film, but she wasn't planning on starring in it, but it was her three cast members that really pushed her to play the part of Angela.
0: Oh, that's interesting. I wonder who was supposed to be or if they'd even gotten that far.
6: Well, Christopher, you're going to have to wait for the full podcast to learn.
0: No, I don't want to.
6: Yeah, patience.
0: I guess that's fine.
6: The tagline for this movie is, it'll be fun. Did this make you want to have a dinner party?
0: I'm really not sure now. I love that that's the tagline, though, and which you'll get when you see the movie. For full episodes and info about what's happening at Milwaukee Film,
6: go to radiomilwaukee.org/cinebuds.
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0: I would really like to see Pink Panthers and Bjork just hanging out. I'd love to just kind of sit there and just be a fly in the wall. First, I believe a music collaboration between the two of them would be incredible. And second, I think they're both just a little quirked up in the same way that they could really have a great a friendship. Pink Panthers with Break It Off, and then before that, Bjork with Hunter. 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New music coming up from Kevin Morby. Also got Little Dragon and a new song from Downtown Boys.
1: The Muppets, Yo Gabba Gabba, SpongeBob, Disney. 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

0: That is the artistic and political project Downtown Boys with a new song, Yellow Sun. 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There's a very cool gray baseball cap, some minimalist font. 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Coming up, music from Sylvanesso, a new song called Hot Slob.
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1: 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The original song I'm going to play today is from My Bloody Valentine. It's called Sometimes. I've got a cover from the experimental pop artist Spelling. And she put out an album last year called Portrait of My Heart. And on that album, she's got a cover of this original My Bloody Valentine song. 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

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The original is from My Bloody Valentine, and that is the 5 o'clock shadow, sponsored by Maxi's and by Outpost Co-op Grocery Store. New music coming up from Steve Lacy. I've also got The National, and this is from the latest album by Remember Sports. Album is called The Refrigerator. Right now, it's Bug.

0: It's the first single from Steve Lacy's forthcoming album called The Feeling. The new album, Oh Yeah, will be out this Friday, July 17th. 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Coming up next, Voluce. We're also going to hear from Jungle and Michael Kiwanuka.
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0: hard to believe that track came out almost 2 years ago now in 2024. It's Michael Kiwanuka with Floating Parade. On that track, he collaborated with Danger Mouse. 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
2: Shania Twain has released Faded Blue Jeans, a new single featuring Queens of the Stone Age frontman Josh Homme, as the final preview of her upcoming album Little Miss Twain, due July 24th. Written solely by Twain, the guitar-driven song reflects on first love and teenage rebellion. Her new record blends country, pop, rock, soul, and bluegrass. Tracy Bonham will celebrate the 30th anniversary of her breakthrough debut album The Burdens of Being Uptight, with a fall tour featuring the record performed in its entirety. The two-time Grammy nominee is also preparing a newly re-recorded version of the gold-certified album due later this fall, saying the updated recordings have given her a new perspective on the songs. Bonham will make a Milwaukee appearance at Anodyne Coffee Roasting Company on August 7th. I'm Dori Zori with your music news.

Hannah Simone, the Milwaukee musician with Blue Eyes, a new song from her. We also heard from Blessing Jolie, Growing Pains. My name is Carol Ann, and this is The Afternoon Drive. I'm with you here for just a couple more minutes. 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I am going to play a song that is technically from the album Blue Moon Safari by Air, but this is a different version of the song made by Vegan, who is a really incredible producer, electronic musician, DJ. So I will leave you with Sexy Boy, the Vegan version, a song by Air. Okay, I'll talk to you tomorrow. Bye.

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Father John Misty in the payoff here on 88.9. Say she started us out in the 6 o'clock hour. John Adler with you midweek. Welcome to Wednesday evening. We are still, at least in southeastern Wisconsin, in a heat advisory until 8 p.m. But the forecast not looking that bad, like mid-80s tomorrow. So more reasonable summer numbers. No triple digits either in real numbers or in the feels like it world. Evenings on 88.9, brought to you by the Door County Maritime Museum. Haven't heard this band in a while. Always excited to play them. Music from Black Rebel Motorcycle Club. 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

0: The Last Dinner Party. It's Big Dog here on 88.9 from the Pyre, their newest album. Just a few months ago, they were in town playing a show at the Riverside Theater. It was extraordinary. I enjoyed every minute, and the good news is they're coming back. Going to be opening up for Somber at Fiserv Forum, but not until November 3rd, but something to look forward to and throw on your calendar. 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The exhibit includes portrait works that examine Jewish diversity and how fame shapes identity. Subjects include Golda Meir, Frida Kahlo, Bob Dylan, Gene Wilder, and more. 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

0: This is 88.9. Stories that stick with you. This is Uniquely Milwaukee. During the HIV/AIDS epidemic, Wisconsin, and especially Milwaukee, emerged as the paradigm for response and ongoing advocacy.
1: 40 years, it's an amazing amount of transformation that happened.
0: Vivint Health helped create an integrated model of care that's now in six other states and touted nationwide. Brandon Hill is Vivint's president and CEO.
1: When you bring together social resources and address structural factors, we're able to actually really bend the curve in the epidemic and allow folks living with HIV to live really healthy lives.
0: Wisconsin reported its first case of AIDS in 1982. Nearly a decade later, the state had more than 1,000 cases and almost 600 HIV diagnoses. But thanks to antiretroviral treatment in the mid-90s, new AIDS cases in the state dropped significantly.
2: When the AIDS epidemic began, it was a very difficult time. It was a brutal disease that for which there was no treatment. And therefore, an AIDS diagnosis was essentially a death sentence.
0: Doug Nelson is the former president and CEO of the AIDS Resource Center of Wisconsin, ARCW, before it became Vivint Health.
2: The fear and the misunderstanding back in those early days resulted in a lot of discrimination against people with AIDS and HIV.
0: In Milwaukee, organizations like the Brady East STD Clinic, the ARCW, healthcare workers, volunteers, and others fought back against discrimination and the spread of infection. And over the years, the ARCW forged new paths, opening a dental clinic and connecting people to food, housing, and litigation services, and launching its first medical clinic for those in need.
1: For us, we definitely found in ARCW's history that community-based care allowed folks to be hyper attentive to the needs of the population.
2: Milwaukee was outstanding, it was progressive, and it was aggressive in supporting the fight against AIDS from the very beginning. City government, county government funded our prevention programs. The county actually funded the Clean Needle Exchange Program, which is controversial, but very important.
0: Hill says 80% of people currently living with HIV in the state receive some service from Vivint Health, and 95% of their patients are virally suppressed, meaning the virus levels are low enough and not transmittable to others. But still, prevention remains a key effort.
1: I mean, one of the realities of the HIV epidemic is that once things became under control, they move to the background. And so folks in the age group under 30 were not directly connected with the actual crisis that was happening before they were born.
0: From 2015 to 2024, the Wisconsin Department of Health Services reported an average of 200 to 300 new HIV cases each year. In this time frame, young men between 13 to 29 years old had the highest infection rate.
1: This is where those prevention efforts become so crucial, because we have no way of communicating this information if it's not in school, which it's moved out of school, if it's not discussed between family members. So a lot of our efforts are trying to reach and connect. And that's really what we were doing at Pride, reach and connect the group who, yes, we want to celebrate, but we don't want to lose any footing.
0: And that means continuing to treat the whole patient as Vivint Health looks ahead to long-term care.
1: The treatment not only has allowed the prevention of transmission, it's also given people a much longer life. And even this year, we know that we'll have a patient that will turn 90 years old that's in our care.
0: To learn more about Vivint Health and to hear more Uniquely Milwaukee episodes, head to radiomilwaukee.org/ourstories or listen wherever you get your podcasts. 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

The newest from Jack Garrett, it's Time Love, the fact that a very different sounding song from the end to the beginning of that track, which I do love. Love, Death, and Dancing, the name of the new album. The Sacred Souls now, it's 88.9.

0: The Soul Trio from San Diego, California, the Sacred Souls, end of September. They're going to be doing a show at the Sylvie in Madison, worth the drive. John Adler with you on a Wednesday evening. Welcome to it. 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

0: The effortlessly cool PJ Harvey and The Wind here on 88.9 from her 1998 album, Is This Desire. She's got a brand new single, just came out last month, called Voyager, but thought I'd go back a little bit for that one. Music on the way from Gorillaz as well as King Tuff, a track that I love from an album title I love even more. The new King Tuff album is called Moo, all capital letters. That seems important. John Adler with you till 10 p.m. tonight, at which point La Alternativa takes over with your host, Paulo Lovo, and Kenny Perez, the best in Latin alternative, both old school and new school. Love what they got coming up tonight. You are too. 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